0: NTR Radio.
1: This is difficult to translate. This is difficult to translate. You're most welcome in the most lovely tiny city of Belgium, perhaps Europe. Hals is not only a carnival city. It's also a city of taking care. It's a warm, open, democratic city. There is no racism, neither anti-Semitism in this city. It's a very nice, warm city where you can shop, where you can the tourists visiting and so on. We have a historical DNA. Priest dance. He became very famous in the beginning of the 20th century for his social engagement. The oldest Belfort in Belgium you can see on the marketplace here in Aalst. We love to show the world that we are a very warm city. However, carnival is very special in the world. Arm becomes rich, rich becomes arm, man becomes a woman becomes a man. Transgender can choose. We don't know, perhaps they don't know. This is a very typical from the carnival city. It's quite difficult to explain the world what's going on here. It seems that we are better than Walt Disney, because they use a lot of creativity in their findings. Everyone can be in the center of the attention.
0: Iowan Music.
2: 95% muziek.
0: 25% bla bla.
2: Dat is 120% echte, pure Oosterse radio.
0: Dag, Jaar. Nog nooit gezien of gehoord.